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I refuse to lose another friend to drugs. Just come home.

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Mehr Vielfalt.

slowly drifting away, drifting away. 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And it feels like I'm drowning, pulling against the stream.